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4: A lot of people ask me stupid fucking questions. A lot of people think that what I say on record or what I talk about on a record that I actually do in real life or that I believe in it. Or if I say that I want to kill somebody that I'm actually going to do it or that I believe in it. Well, shit, if you believe that, then I'll kill you. You know why?

0: 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Get the motherfucking money and get the fuck up out of here.
1: All right.
0: I'll be right here waiting on you.
1: All right.
0: Yo, M.
1: What?
0: Don't kill nobody this time.
1: All right. God damn. Fuck. Just...
2: Hi.
1: How you doing?
2: How can I help you?
1: Yeah, I need to make a withdrawal.
2: Okay.
1: Put the fucking money in the bag, bitch, and I won't kill you.
2: Oh my God, don't kill
1: me. I'm not gonna kill you, bitch. Just looking around.
2: Don't kill me.
1: I said I'm not gonna fucking kill you.
2: Don't help me.
1: Hurry the fuck up.

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1: The revolution will not be televised. The revolution is here.

0: you know, it's like I think that we got to portray women in a better light. You know how, you know, most rappers is talking all this other stuff, making women look bad, you know. I was raised by my mother, you know, I got a daughter, so it's like, wait, excuse me,
1: Excuse me, one second. I gotta go. This ain't cool. 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
0: Bitch, didn't I tell you to get out there? I don't give a fuck if it's police out there. I don't give a fuck if it's snowing. I want you out there home. It's a business. You ain't gone too far to see that yet. You know what I'm talking about? Get your ass on the streets. 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
1: Now why you wanna go and do that, love, huh? Now why you wanna go and do that, huh? Now why you wanna go and do that, love, huh? Now why you wanna go and do that,
2: Yeah. I like this one.
1: What?

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1: Shawty, you fresh.
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4: 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What your name is?
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0: Galaxy Throwback.

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2: Yeah.
1: Let's go. With this Galaxy of Throwback.
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0: absorb the Bailey's. On the rocks, tote blocks at christenings. 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
1: This is where the biggest stars come to play.
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1: 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Galaxy.
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more than ever. They tell us no, we say yeah. They tell us stop, we say go.